That was the Symphony No. 5 by Franz Schubert. The San Francisco Symphony was led by their conductor laureate, Herbert Blumstedt. Blumstedt and the Symphony have recorded Schubert's Fifth for Decca Classics. Meister Blumstedt has also recorded all of Schubert's symphonies with the Dresden State Orchestra. Herbert Blumstedt was music director of the San Francisco Symphony for 10 years, from 1985 to 1995, leading them to international recognition. Together, they toured Europe, Asia, and the United States, and presented

A William Boyce Symphony, No. 4 in F major, performed by the Academy of Ancient Music, directed by Christopher Hogwood. You're listening to Classical WFMT. It's 8:30, and it's going to be a mostly cloudy and breezy day in the Chicago area with a chance of showers and thunderstorms. They seem to have subsided for the moment, but are expected to return later today. And highs in the upper 70s today before things turn cooler. There is a cold front moving through tonight. Lows around 50 tonight, and tomorrow highs only in the mid-50s with partly cloudy and windy conditions by afternoon. It's currently 69 degrees at O'Hare. The rain has stopped there. 70 at the lakefront where it's partly sunny. 31 minutes after 8 now on this Tuesday morning. It's the 19th of May. I'm Jan Weller with you until 10 here on Classical WFMT.